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1: Mostly clear tonight, low around 56. Tomorrow, sunny and hot with a high near 90. Tomorrow night, partly cloudy, low around 68. Tuesday, the heat really turns up with a high near 96. And Tuesday night, partly cloudy with a low around 76. And that's the latest forecast.
2: It's 69 degrees.
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0: Mostly clear tonight, low around 56. Tomorrow, sunny and hot with a high near 90. Tomorrow night, partly cloudy, low around 68. Tuesday, the heat really turns up with a high near 96. And Tuesday night, partly cloudy with a low around 76. And that's the latest forecast.
1: It's 66 degrees.

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2: Mostly clear tonight, low around 56. Tomorrow, sunny and hot with a high near 90. Tomorrow night, partly cloudy, low around 68. Tuesday, the heat really turns up with a high near 96. And Tuesday night, partly cloudy with a low around 76. And that's the latest forecast.
3: It's 66 degrees.

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1: Mostly clear tonight, low around 56. Tomorrow, sunny and hot with a high near 90. Tomorrow night, partly cloudy, low around 68. Tuesday, the heat really turns up with a high near 96. And Tuesday night, partly cloudy with a low around 76. And that's the latest forecast.
2: It's 64 degrees.

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2: Mostly clear tonight, low around 56. Tomorrow, sunny and hot with a high near 90. Tomorrow night, partly cloudy, low around 68. Tuesday, the heat really turns up with a high near 96. And Tuesday night, partly cloudy with a low around 76. And that's the latest forecast.
3: It's 64 degrees.
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1: Mostly clear tonight, low around 56. Tomorrow, sunny and hot with a high near 90. Tomorrow night, partly cloudy, low around 68. Tuesday, the heat really turns up with a high near 96. And Tuesday night, partly cloudy with a low around 76. And that's the latest forecast.
2: It's 62 degrees.

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1: Mostly clear tonight, low around 56. Tomorrow, sunny and hot with a high near 90. Tomorrow night, partly cloudy, low around 68. Tuesday, the heat really turns up with a high near 96. And Tuesday night, partly cloudy with a low around 76. And that's the latest forecast.
2: It's 62 degrees.

Stay for just a while. 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
2: Mostly clear tonight, low around 56. Tomorrow, sunny and hot with a high near 90. Tomorrow night, partly cloudy, low around 68. Tuesday, the heat really turns up with a high near 96. And Tuesday night, partly cloudy with a low around 76. And that's the latest forecast.
3: It's 61 degrees.

Arnie Woo Woo Ginsburg here, and all up and down the coastline and the lakes region, nothing pops up those good memories like a good Wemex Forgotten 45.

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1: She must belong to San Francisco. She must have lost her way. Posting a poster of Pancho and Cisco one California day. She says she believes in a Robin Hood and brotherhood and colors of green and gray.

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I'll be the Count of Monte Cristo, you'll be the Countess May.

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What's that? 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
1: Sunny today with a high near 88. Tonight, a 30% chance of showers, partly cloudy, low around 66. Tomorrow, mostly sunny and hot with a high near 98. Heat index values as high as 101. Windy with gusts as high as 25 miles per hour. Tomorrow night, partly cloudy, low around 76. And Wednesday, mostly sunny and hot with a high near 93. And that's the latest forecast.
2: It's 56 degrees.

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1: Sunny today with a high near 88. Tonight, a 30% chance of showers, partly cloudy, low around 66. Tomorrow, mostly sunny and hot with a high near 98. Heat index values as high as 101. Windy with gusts as high as 25 miles per hour. Tomorrow night, partly cloudy, low around 76. And Wednesday, mostly sunny and hot with a high near 93. And that's the latest forecast.
2: It's 57 degrees.

ready for another tasty platter that doesn't matter? It's Woo and Arnie Ginsburg with another good old Wimex Forgotten 45.

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2: Good morning. This is Jerry Gilbert with the WMEX News headlines. Iran is striking back after the latest round of American attacks. Iran's Revolutionary Guard says it launched several attacks against U.S. bases in several Gulf countries yesterday, including Kuwait, Bahrain, Jordan, Oman, and Qatar. The two sides have been trading attacks since Iran attacked commercial shipping last week in the Strait of Hormuz, a critical maritime oil trade route. President Trump says that peace talks will continue even though a negotiated ceasefire is over. Oil prices jumped again after word of the latest attacks. Flags are flying at half-staff at the White House and on Capitol Hill following the death of Senator Lindsey Graham. The 71-year-old lawmaker's sudden and unexpected death was announced by his office yesterday. Graham's communications director said in a post on X that the D.C. medical examiner indicated Graham died from an aortic dissection. The South Carolina Republican was one of President Trump's closest allies in Congress. Graham was chairman of the Senate Budget Committee and was seeking his 50th

0: outbreak of an intestinal illness caused by a parasite has spread to 31 states. The Centers for Disease Control and Prevention said it had received reports of 843 cases of cyclosporiasis as of Thursday. Michigan alone reported over 1,500 cases as of Friday. The CDC says as of Thursday there had been 86 hospitalizations nationally, but no deaths. Actor Sam Neill, known for playing Dr. Alan Grant in the Jurassic Park franchise, is dead at the age of 78. The New Zealand actor's family confirmed that Neill died in Sydney, Australia. Neill had been diagnosed with stage 3 blood cancer, but was declared cancer-free in April. And that's the WMEX News headlines. 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
1: Birthdays, graduations, baptisms, retirements, these are all joyful milestones that we love to celebrate. They help us realize how God has abundantly blessed our lives. Hi, I'm Callie Breeze with Thrivent, helping you be wise and thrive. So have you ever thought of the financial milestones in your life? Like paying off a loan, putting a down payment down on a house, or sending your kids to college? If you have a defined path to reach your milestones, it's much more likely you'll get there. When and how you planned. You know, you can start small. Just make a list of your goals and then figure out what you need to make them a reality. If you don't know where to start, find someone who can help. Maybe it's a financial professional who understands how your finances and faith go hand in hand. So celebrate all of life's important dates. It's one way to be grateful to God for all He's provided. And when you have that mindset, you'll experience more gratitude and meaning in your life.
0: 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Good morning. This is Jerry Gilbert with the WMEX Sports Flash. 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They do the shopping, so you don't have to. The Red Sox rallied to beat the Mets 3-2 in 10 innings from Citi Field yesterday. Anthony Seigler drove in the go-ahead run with a sac fly in the top of the 10th. Boston has now won 9 straight and swept their 9-game road trip. They'll host the Tampa Bay Rays on Friday after the All-Star break. The Major League All-Star break kicks off tonight with the Home Run Derby. 8 sluggers will square off in a new format, which ditches the clock and allows each player to take up to 20 swings. Kyle Schwarber headlines the event as he leads the majors in home runs. A familiar face closed out Wimbledon on Sunday. Jannik Sinner celebrated his second consecutive men's singles title after taking down Alexander Zverev in 4 sets. On the women's side, Linda Neskova captured the title after beating Carolina Mahova in 3 sets. Tom Kim is celebrating his 4th career PGA win after finishing atop the leaderboard at the Genesis Scottish Open. Kim won the tournament by 2 strokes after finishing at 17 under par. Minwoo Lee was second at 15 under par. Defending champion Chris Gauthier finished tied for 11th at 10 under par. Ryan Blaney is celebrating a Quaker 400 win in the NASCAR Cup Series in-season challenge. The driver of the number 12 car survived a lengthy delay due to rain and edged Bubba Wallace in overtime for first place at Echo Park Speedway. Christopher Bell, Carson Hocevar, and Ty Gibbs rounded out the top 5. The in-season challenge continues next Sunday at the North Wilkesboro Speedway for the Window World 450. And that's the WMEX Sports Flash. 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
1: Sunny today with a high near 88. Tonight, a 30% chance of showers, partly cloudy, low around 66. Tomorrow, mostly sunny and hot with a high near 98. Heat index values as high as 101. Windy with gusts as high as 25 miles per hour. Tomorrow night, partly cloudy, low around 76. And Wednesday, mostly sunny and hot with a high near 93. And that's the latest forecast.
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3: Sunny today with a high near 88. Tonight, a 30% chance of showers, partly cloudy, low around 66. Tomorrow, mostly sunny and hot with a high near 98. Heat index values as high as 101. Windy with gusts as high as 25 miles per hour. Tomorrow night, partly cloudy, low around 76. And Wednesday, mostly sunny and hot with a high near 93. And that's the latest forecast.
1: It's 61 degrees at 105.9 WMEX-FM.
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Hi, it's good guy Arnie Ginsberg, and it's time to say woo-woo Ginsberg, because right now we're going to give you another Wemex Forgotten 45 free with your order. 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
1: Good morning. This is Jerry Gilbert with the WMEX News headlines. Iran is striking back after the latest round of American attacks. Iran's Revolutionary Guard says it launched several attacks against U.S. bases in several Gulf countries yesterday, including Kuwait, Bahrain, Jordan, Oman, and Qatar. The two sides have been trading attacks since Iran attacked commercial shipping last week in the Strait of Hormuz, a critical maritime oil trade route. President Trump says that peace talks will continue even though a negotiated ceasefire is over. Oil prices jumped again after word of the latest attacks. Flags are flying at half-staff at the White House and on Capitol Hill following the death of Senator Lindsey Graham. The 71-year-old lawmaker's sudden and unexpected death was announced by his office yesterday. Graham's communications director

0: Inflation will take center stage in the week ahead as investors and the Federal Reserve watch a series of key economic reports. The Consumer Price Index is due tomorrow, followed by the Producer Index on Wednesday, with retail sales and weekly jobless claims scheduled for Thursday. The week wraps up Friday with new data on consumer sentiment, housing starts, and building permits. Federal Reserve Chairman Kevin Warsh is also set to testify before the House Financial Services Committee tomorrow. Federal health authorities say an outbreak of an intestinal illness caused by a parasite has spread to 31 states. The Centers for Disease Control and Prevention said it had received reports of 843 cases of cyclosporiasis as of Thursday. Michigan alone reported over 1,500 cases as of Friday. The CDC says as of Thursday there had been 86 hospitalizations nationally, but no deaths. Actor Sam Neill, known for playing Dr. Alan Grant in the Jurassic Park franchise, is dead at the age of 78. The New Zealand actor's family confirmed that Neill died in Sydney, Australia. Neill had been diagnosed with stage 3 blood cancer, but was declared cancer-free in April. And that's the WMEX News headlines. 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
0: Good morning. This is Jerry Gilbert with the WMEX Sports Flash. Sports reports on WMEX are underwritten by Spence & Matthews Insurance Agency in Berwick, Maine. They do the shopping, so you don't have to. The Red Sox rallied to beat the Mets 3-2 in 10 innings from Citi Field yesterday. Anthony Seigler drove in the go-ahead run with a sac fly in the top of the 10th. Boston has now won 9 straight and swept their 9-game road trip. They'll host the Tampa Bay Rays on Friday after the All-Star break. The Major League All-Star break kicks off tonight with the Home Run Derby. 8 sluggers will square off in a new format, which ditches the clock and allows each player to take up to 20 swings. Kyle Schwarber headlines the event as he leads the majors in home runs. A familiar face closed out Wimbledon on Sunday. Yannick Sinner celebrated his second consecutive men's singles title after taking down Alexander Zverev in 4 sets. On the women's side, Linda Nuskova captured the title after beating Carolina Mahova in 3 sets. Tom Kim is celebrating his 4th career PGA win after finishing atop the leaderboard at the Genesis Scottish Open. Kim won the tournament by 2 strokes after finishing at 17 under par. Minwoo Lee was second at 15 under par. Defending champion Chris Gauthier finished tied for 11th at 10 under par. Ryan Blaney is celebrating a Quaker 400 win in the NASCAR Cup Series in-season challenge. The driver of the number 12 car survived a lengthy delay due to rain and edged Bubba Wallace in overtime for first place at Echo Park Speedway. Christopher Bell, Carson Hocevar, and Ty Gibbs rounded out the top 5. The in-season challenge continues next Sunday at the North Wilkesboro Speedway for the Window World 450. And that's the WMEX Sports Flash. 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
1: Sunny today with a high near 88. Tonight, a 30% chance of showers, partly cloudy, low around 66. Tomorrow, mostly sunny and hot with a high near 98. Heat index values as high as 101. Windy with gusts as high as 25 miles per hour. Tomorrow night, partly cloudy, low around 76. And Wednesday, mostly sunny and hot with a high near 93. And that's the latest forecast.
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2: More sunshine today, a little bit warmer and more humid. Temperatures between 85 and 90. A small chance of a shower or storm. 60s with fair skies tonight. Hottest day of the week will be Tuesday. Heat advisory posted with temperatures up into the mid-90s and a heat index over 100. There'll be the chance of a couple of evening thunderstorms Tuesday night, and still humid with temperatures near 90 on Wednesday. From the Stormwatch 9 Weather Center, I'm meteorologist Kevin Skorupa on 105.9 WMEX.
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2: Good morning. This is Jerry Gilbert with the WMEX News headlines. Iran is striking back after the latest round of American attacks. Iran's Revolutionary Guard says it launched several attacks against U.S. bases in several Gulf countries yesterday, including Kuwait, Bahrain, Jordan, Oman, and Qatar. The two sides have been trading attacks since Iran attacked commercial shipping last week in the Strait of Hormuz, a critical maritime oil trade route. President Trump says that peace talks will continue even though a negotiated ceasefire is over. Oil prices jumped again after word of the latest attacks. Flags are flying at half-staff at the White House and on Capitol Hill following the death of Senator Lindsey Graham. The 71-year-old lawmaker's sudden and unexpected death was announced by his office yesterday. Graham's communications director said in a post on X that the D.C. medical examiner indicated Graham died from an aortic dissection. The South Carolina Republican was one of President Trump's closest allies in Congress. Graham was chairman of the Senate Budget Committee and was seeking his fifth term in office in November. Charlie Kirk's accused killer is due back in court on September 1st. A Utah judge set the date as a week-long evidentiary hearing in the case wrapped up on Friday. The judge will then decide if Tyler Robinson will stand trial for the conservative commentator's shooting death on a Utah college campus last year. Inflation will take center stage in the week ahead as investors and the Federal Reserve watch a series of key economic reports. The Consumer Price Index is due tomorrow, followed by the Producer Index on Wednesday, with retail sales and weekly jobless claims scheduled for Thursday. The week wraps up Friday with new data on consumer sentiment, housing starts, and building permits. Federal Reserve Chairman Kevin Warsh is also set to testify before the House Financial Services Committee tomorrow. Federal health authorities say an outbreak of an intestinal illness caused by a parasite has spread to 31 states. The Centers for Disease Control and Prevention said it had received reports of 843 cases of cyclosporiasis as of Thursday. Michigan alone reported over 1,500 cases as of Friday. The CDC says as of Thursday, there had been 86 hospitalizations nationally, but no deaths.

are underwritten by Spence and Matthews Insurance Agency in Berwick, Maine. They do the shopping, so you don't have to. The Red Sox rallied to beat the Mets 3-2 in 10 innings from Citi Field yesterday. Anthony Siegler drove in the go-ahead run with a sac fly in the top of the 10th. Boston has now won 9 straight and swept their 9-game road trip. They'll host the Tampa Bay Rays on Friday after the All-Star break. The Major League All-Star break kicks off tonight with the Home Run Derby. 8 sluggers will square off in a new format, which ditches the clock and allows each player to take up to 20 swings. Kyle Schwarber headlines the event as he leads the majors in home runs. A familiar face closed out Wimbledon on Sunday. Jannik Sinner celebrated his second consecutive men's singles title after taking down Alexander Zverev in 4 sets. On the women's side, Linda Nuskova captured the title after beating Carolina Mahova in 3 sets. Tom Kim is celebrating his 4th career PGA win after finishing atop the leaderboard at the Genesis Scottish Open. Kim won the tournament by 2 strokes after finishing at 17 under par. Minwoo Lee was second at 15 under par. Defending champion Chris Gauthier finished tied for 11th at 10 under par. Ryan Blaney is celebrating a Quaker 400 win in the NASCAR Cup Series in-season challenge. The driver of the number 12 car survived a lengthy delay due to rain and edged Bubba Wallace in overtime for first place at Echo Park Speedway. Christopher Bell, Carson Hocevar, and Ty Gibbs rounded out the top 5. The in-season challenge continues next Sunday at the North Wilkesboro Speedway for the Window World 450. And that's the WMEX Sports Flash. 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
3: More sunshine today, a little bit warmer and more humid. Temperatures between 85 and 90, a small chance of a shower or storm. 60s with fair skies tonight. Hottest day of the week will be Tuesday. Heat advisory posted with temperatures up into the mid-90s and a heat index over 100. There'll be the chance of a couple of evening thunderstorms Tuesday night, and still humid with temperatures near 90 on Wednesday.
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1: It's 67 degrees at 105.9 WMEX FM.

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1: More sunshine today, a little bit warmer and more humid. Temperatures between 85 and 90. A small chance of a shower or storm. 60s with fair skies tonight. Hottest day of the week will be Tuesday. Heat advisory posted with temperatures up into the mid-90s and a heat index over 100. There'll be the chance of a couple of evening thunderstorms Tuesday night and still humid with temperatures near 90 on Wednesday. From the Stormwatch 9 Weather Center, I'm meteorologist Kevin Skorupa on 105.9 WMEX.
0: It's 71 degrees at 105.9 WMEX-FM.
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Boo Boo Ginsburg here, and all up and down the coastline and the lakes region, nothing pops up those good memories like a good Wemex Forgotten 45.

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1: Good morning. This is Jerry Gilbert with the WMEX News headlines. Iran is striking back after the latest round of American attacks. Iran's Revolutionary Guard says it launched several attacks against U.S. bases in several Gulf countries yesterday, including Kuwait, Bahrain, Jordan, Oman, and Qatar. The two sides have been trading attacks since Iran attacked commercial shipping last week in the Strait of Hormuz, a critical maritime oil trade route. President Trump says that peace talks will continue even though a negotiated ceasefire is over. Oil prices jumped again after word of the latest attacks. Flags are flying at half-staff at the White House and on Capitol Hill following the death of Senator Lindsey Graham. The 71-year-old lawmaker's sudden and unexpected death was announced by his office yesterday. Graham's communications director said in a post on X that the D.C. medical examiner indicated Graham died from an aortic dissection. The South Carolina Republican was one of President Trump's closest allies in Congress. Graham was chairman of the Senate Budget Committee and was seeking his fifth term in office in November. Charlie Kirk's accused killer is due back in court on September 1st. A Utah judge set the date as a week-long evidentiary hearing in the case wrapped up on Friday. The judge will then decide if Tyler Robinson will stand trial for the conservative commentator's shooting death on a Utah college campus last year. Inflation will take center stage in the week ahead as investors and the Federal Reserve watch a series of key economic reports. The Consumer Price Index is due tomorrow, followed by the Producer Index on Wednesday, with retail sales and weekly jobless claims scheduled for Thursday. The week wraps up Friday with new data on consumer sentiment, housing starts, and building permits. Federal Reserve Chairman Kevin Warsh is also set to testify before the House Financial Services Committee tomorrow. Federal health authorities say an outbreak of an intestinal illness caused by a parasite has spread to 31 states. The Centers for Disease Control and Prevention said it had received reports of 843 cases of cyclosporiasis as of Thursday. Michigan alone reported over 1,500 cases as of Friday. The CDC says as of Thursday there had been 86 hospitalizations nationally, but no deaths. Actor Sam Neill, known for playing Dr. Alan Grant in the Jurassic Park franchise, is dead at the age of

0: Red Sox rallied to beat the Mets 3-2 in 10 innings from Citi Field yesterday. Anthony Seigler drove in the go-ahead run with a sac fly in the top of the 10th. Boston has now won 9 straight and swept their 9-game road trip. They'll host the Tampa Bay Rays on Friday after the All-Star break. The Major League All-Star break kicks off tonight with the Home Run Derby. 8 sluggers will square off in a new format, which ditches the clock and allows each player to take up to 20 swings. Kyle Schwarber headlines the event as he leads the majors in home runs. A familiar face closed out Wimbledon on Sunday. Yannick Sinner celebrated his second consecutive men's singles title after taking down Alexander Zverev in 4 sets. On the women's side, Linda Nuskova captured the title after beating Carolina Mahova in 3 sets. Tom Kim is celebrating his 4th career PGA win after finishing atop the leaderboard at the Genesis Scottish Open. Kim won the tournament by 2 strokes after finishing at 17 under par. Minwoo Lee was second at 15 under par. Defending champion Chris Gauthier finished tied for 11th at 10 under par. Ryan Blaney is celebrating a Quaker 400 win in the NASCAR Cup Series in-season challenge. The driver of the number 12 car survived a lengthy delay due to rain and edged Bubba Wallace in overtime for first place at Echo Park Speedway. Christopher Bell, Carson Hocevar, and Ty Gibbs rounded out the top 5. The in-season challenge continues next Sunday at the North Wilkesboro Speedway for the Window World 450. And that's the WMEX Sports Flash. 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
2: More sunshine today, a little bit warmer and more humid. Temperatures between 85 and 90, a small chance of a shower or storm. 60s with fair skies tonight. Hottest day of the week will be Tuesday. Heat advisory posted with temperatures up into the mid-90s and a heat index over 100. There'll be the chance of a couple of evening thunderstorms Tuesday night, and still humid with temperatures near 90 on Wednesday.
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0: It's 72 degrees at 105.9 WMEX FM.

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Their phone number is 603-350-4141. 603-350-4141.

0: 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Good morning. Thanks for your company this morning. It's 10:02, Dick Taylor time.
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James, you keep me hanging on. Good Monday morning, Rochester. It's the Dick Taylor Show on the air till 3 o'clock this afternoon on this Monday, July the 13th, 2026. Are you watching the World Cup? Are you a fan of the World Cup? Maybe you got friends who are fans. Well, on this day in 1930, 13 teams from across Europe and Americas took to the field in the very first FIFA World Cup in Uruguay. Yeah. Now, here's a piece of trivia you'll want to share with people about the World Cup. In the very first World Cup, Uruguay would go on to defeat Argentina to become the very first World Cup champion. BJ Thomas on Wimex.

You know what they say? If you can't be with the one you love, then love the one you're with. Stephen Stills on the Nick Taylor Monday Show.

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2: More sunshine today, a little bit warmer and more humid. Temperatures between 85 and 90. A small chance of a shower or storm. 60s with fair skies tonight. Hottest day of the week will be Tuesday. Heat advisory posted with temperatures up into the mid-90s and a heat index over 100. There'll be the chance of a couple of evening thunderstorms Tuesday night and still humid with temperatures near 90 on Wednesday.
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0: It's 77 degrees at WMEX FM.

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I bet she's going over to the library today to get some help with her tech equipment. Yes, indeed. Every Monday between 2 and 3 p.m., you can take advantage of our Rochester Library's free 15-minute tech help sessions. 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It's the Game of Love. It's Mind Benders on WMEX.

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2: More sunshine today, a little bit warmer and more humid. Temperatures between 85 and 90. A small chance of a shower or storm. 60s. With fair skies tonight. Hottest day of the week will be Tuesday. Heat advisory posted with temperatures up into the mid-90s and a heat index over 100. There'll be the chance of a couple of evening thunderstorms Tuesday night and still humid with temperatures near 90 on Wednesday. From the Stormwatch 9 Weather Center, I'm meteorologist Kevin Skorupa on 105.9 WMEX.
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Martha and the Vandellas dancing in the street and kicking off hour number two of the Dick Taylor Monday Show on this Monday, July the 13th, 2026. Are you ready? Yes, I'm ready. 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
2: More sunshine today, a little bit warmer and more humid. Temperatures between 85 and 90. A small chance of a shower or storm. 60s with fair skies tonight. Hottest day of the week will be Tuesday. Heat advisory posted with temperatures up into the mid-90s and a heat index over 100. There'll be the chance of a couple of evening thunderstorms Tuesday night, and still humid with temperatures near 90 on Wednesday. From the Stormwatch 9 Weather Center, I'm meteorologist Kevin Skorupa on 105.9 WMEX.
0: It's 80 degrees at WMEX FM.

and Louie Louie on the Dick Taylor Monday Show. And on this day in 1974, George McRae hit number one on the Billboard Hot 100 with a song called Rock Your Baby. The song also topped the charts in the United Kingdom, Canada, Italy, Germany, among so many other territories. And Rock Your Baby by George McRae is widely considered to be the very first breakthrough disco hit. Gonna play for you right now on Wemix. George McRae and Rock Your Baby.

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2: More sunshine today, a little bit warmer and more humid. Temperatures between 85 and 90. A small chance of a shower or storm. 60s with fair skies tonight. Hottest day of the week will be Tuesday. Heat advisory posted with temperatures up into the mid-90s and a heat index over 100. There'll be the chance of a couple of evening thunderstorms Tuesday night, and still humid with temperatures near 90 on Wednesday. From the Stormwatch 9 Weather Center, I'm meteorologist Kevin Skorupa on 105.9 WMEX.
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2: With SRN News, I'm John Scott. Ukrainian President Zelensky due in Paris on Monday for talks with 24 European leaders helping Kyiv fight Russia's invasion, with the war now in its fifth year. An update from reporter Bernie Bennett.
3: European foreign ministers were also meeting separately in Brussels, where they were expected to discuss Ukraine's needs and Russia's threats to the continent. Both Kyiv and its European backers are keen to press home Ukraine's recent successes and compel Russian President Vladimir Putin to negotiate an end to the fighting, although Moscow has shown no willingness to compromise despite a year-long peace effort by the Trump administration. President Donald Trump's pledge last week to give Ukraine a license to produce Patriot air defense systems could mark a major breakthrough for Kyiv. Bernie Bennett reporting.
2: Great sadness in Washington with the death of Lindsey Graham. The 71-year-old South Carolina senator died Saturday night. Fellow South Carolina Senator Tim Scott.
4: Here's a guy raised in the back of a bar. He's 19 years old at the University of South Carolina. Within 15 months, his mother dies, and then his father has a massive heart attack, and he passes as well. Lindsey adopts his 13-year-old sister and becomes a surrogate father to his sister. That pain and misery led him into public service. And he started public service because he wanted to make sure that no one felt invisible.
2: Senator Scott appearing on ABC's This Week. Senator Graham died after a rupture in his aorta. The death toll from two earthquakes that struck Venezuela on June 24th up to 4,490, according to National Assembly President Jorge Rodriguez. 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
2: More sunshine today, a little bit warmer and more humid. Temperatures between 85 and 90. A small chance of a shower or storm. 60s with fair skies tonight. Hottest day of the week will be Tuesday. Heat advisory posted with temperatures up into the mid-90s and a heat index over 100. There'll be the chance of a couple of evening thunderstorms Tuesday night, and still humid with temperatures near 90 on Wednesday. From the Stormwatch 9 Weather Center, I'm meteorologist Kevin Skorupa on 105.9 WMEX.
0: It's 83 degrees at WMEX FM.
3: What's new, pussycat? 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

Well, I know these French fries aren't good for me, but hey, it's National French Fry Day. 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Yeah, okay. 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
2: More sunshine today, a little bit warmer and more humid. Temperatures between 85 and 90, a small chance of a shower or storm. 60s with fair skies tonight. Hottest day of the week will be Tuesday. Heat advisory posted with temperatures up into the mid-90s and a heat index over 100. There'll be the chance of a couple of evening thunderstorms Tuesday night, and still humid with temperatures near 90 on Wednesday.
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0: It's 83 degrees at WMEX FM.

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And we keep the hits coming with ABBA. This is Dancing Queen on Wemmick.

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1: 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They're open Monday and Tuesday from 9 to 4:30, Wednesday through Friday from 9 to 7:30, Saturday from 9 to 4, and Sundays from 9 to 2. 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
2: Storm 60s with fair skies tonight. Hottest day of the week will be Tuesday. Heat advisory posted with temperatures up into the mid-90s and a heat index over 100. There'll be the chance of a couple of evening thunderstorms Tuesday night and still humid with temperatures near 90 on Wednesday.
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0: It's 84 degrees at WMEX FM.

Johnny Rivers got that rockin' pneumonia and boogie woogie flu. That's better than getting anything else that's going around these days, right? Yes, indeed. Hey, it's Monday, and every Monday afternoon between 2 and 3 p.m., that's coming up next hour, you can take advantage of our Rochester Library's free 15-minute tech help sessions. Now, if you need assistance with Libby, Hoopla, or other library resources, or maybe you need instructions on how to get more productive with your smartphone or tablet, well, stop in today between 2 and 3 p.m. for a free 15-minute tech help session. Those sessions are held on the first floor near the main desk.

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2: Norm 60s. With fair skies tonight. Hottest day of the week will be Tuesday. Heat advisory posted with temperatures up into the mid-90s and a heat index over 100. There'll be the chance of a couple of evening thunderstorms Tuesday night and still humid with temperatures near 90 on Wednesday.
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0: It's 85 degrees at WMEX FM.

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California Sun, and we kicked off the 2 o'clock hour of the Dick Taylor Monday Show with Neil Diamond's Cracklin' Rosie, and on this day, July the 13th, 1985, Elton John re-signed with MCA Records in America. For his five-album deal, he got $8 million. Now, that was the biggest advance in history at that time. Gonna play an Elton John song for you now. This is Saturday Night's All Right for Fighting on WebEx.

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1: 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Their phone number is 603-350-4141. 603-350-4141.
2: Norm 60s with fair skies tonight. Hottest day of the week will be Tuesday. Heat advisory posted with temperatures up into the mid-90s and a heat index over 100. There'll be the chance of a couple of evening thunderstorms Tuesday night and still humid with temperatures near 90 on Wednesday.
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0: It's 84 degrees at WMEX FM.

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Tomorrow morning at 6 a.m., Gary James. 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
2: Storm 60s. With fair skies tonight. Hottest day of the week will be Tuesday. Heat advisory posted with temperatures up into the mid-90s and a heat index over 100. There'll be the chance of a couple of evening thunderstorms Tuesday night and still humid with temperatures near 90 on Wednesday.
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0: It's 84 degrees at WMEX FM.

our Arnie Woo Woo Ginsburg Forgotten 45 this hour from Mr. Wayne Newton. Daddy, don't you walk so fast. The year for that one, 1972. Well, that's going to do it for me on this Monday afternoon. Tim Richmond's up next following the 3 o'clock news with the Richmond Radio Disaster. Till we get together again, please be good and keep that radio

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2: With SRN News, I'm Bob Agnew in Washington. A lot of sadness in the nation's capital today with the passing of Lindsey Graham. The 71-year-old South Carolina senator died Saturday night. Fellow South Carolina Senator Tim Scott.
3: Here's a guy raised in the back of a bar. He's 19 years old at the University of South Carolina. Within 15 months, his mother dies, and then his father has a massive heart attack, and he passes as well. Lindsey adopts his 13-year-old sister and becomes a surrogate father to his sister. That pain and misery led him into public service. And he started public service because he wanted to make sure that no one felt invisible.
2: Senator Scott appearing on ABC's This Week. Senator Graham passed away after a rupture in his aorta. Ukrainian President Volodymyr Zelensky was due in Paris today for talks with two dozen European leaders, helping Kiev fight Russia's invasion with the war now in its fifth year.
4: European foreign ministers were also meeting separately in Brussels, where they were expected to discuss Ukraine's needs and Russia's threats to the continent. Both Kyiv and its European backers are keen to press home Ukraine's recent successes and compel Russian President Vladimir Putin to negotiate an end to the fighting, although Moscow has shown no willingness to compromise despite a year-long peace effort by the Trump administration. President Donald Trump's pledge last week to give Ukraine a license to produce Patriot air defense systems could mark a major breakthrough for Kyiv. Bernie Bennett reporting.
2: Residents in some Philadelphia neighborhoods and surrounding counties were cleaning up today from widespread damage caused by a line of severe and short thunderstorms that passed through.
5: It's one of the cases where it's the wrong place at the wrong time. It was a pretty localized event, and it just happened to be over the city.
2: And Ray Martin with the National Weather Service in Philadelphia. On Wall Street, it's been a slow session so far. Right now, the Dow is down by about 150 points. This is SRN News.

Dave Clark 5 opening up the Richmond Radio Disaster for this Monday, July the 13th, National Beans and Franks Day. Yes. 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
2: Storm 60s. With fair skies tonight. Hottest day of the week will be Tuesday. Heat advisory posted with temperatures up into the mid-90s and a heat index over 100. There'll be the chance of a couple of evening thunderstorms Tuesday night and still humid with temperatures near 90 on Wednesday.
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0: It's 84 degrees at 105.9 WMEX-FM.

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A little classical gas, and yes, that's perfect for today since it's National Beans and Franks Day. 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

0: 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And when it does, meteorologist Kevin Skorupa will keep you updated right here on 105.9 WMEX-FM.
1: 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Their phone number is 603-350-4141. 603-350-4141.
2: Storm 60s with fair skies tonight. Hottest day of the week will be Tuesday. Heat advisory posted with temperatures up into the mid-90s and a heat index over 100. There'll be the chance of a couple of evening thunderstorms Tuesday night and still humid with temperatures near 90 on Wednesday. From the Stormwatch 9 Weather Center, I'm meteorologist Kevin Skorupa on 105.9 WMEX.
0: It's 84 degrees at 105.9 WMEX-FM.

Hey, it's Old Aching Adenoids, Arnie Woo Woo Ginsburg, with another blast from the past, another Wemex Forgotten 45.

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2: With SRN News, I'm Bob Agnew in Washington, where there is a lot of sadness today over the passing of longtime U.S. Senator Republican Lindsey Graham over the weekend. In fact, one of his Democrat opponents, Chris Coons, remembered their recent trip together to Ukraine.
3: It is hard to lose him. Over dinner to celebrate his birthday in Ankara, we were talking about how unlikely it was that either of us would end up senators. His childhood was hard. He was orphaned at a young age, and he never imagined he'd be a United States senator. He was in a good mood, having just won his primary, and he was very focused on Ukraine. We had met with President Zelensky earlier that day, and it was a great meeting.
2: Senator Coons' comments airing on ABC's This Week. The 71-year-old South Carolina senator died Saturday night. The National Weather Service says the Philadelphia area got pounded with some small thunderstorms over the weekend.
4: On Saturday, we had a particularly strong series of storms which developed along the western and southern portions of the city of Philadelphia.
2: An IndyCar race is on its way to the nation's capital this summer.
5: It's going to be a beautiful thing to watch. And this is the first racing event of its kind in Washington, D.C.'s history.
2: President Trump today hosting top drivers to preview the big event. He says the Freedom 250 Grand Prix will be part of a much broader celebration.
5: Happening as part of our great celebration of the 250th anniversary of American freedom, the American people are invited to come watch this once-in-a-lifetime total event.
2: The Freedom 250 Grand Prix in Washington will wind through the Capitol around the National Mall on August 23rd. On Wall Street, the Dow Jones Industrial Average is struggling amid those higher tensions with Iran. Right now, it's down 156 points. And this is SRN News.
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0: 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Weather's coming up.
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2: Warm 60s. With fair skies tonight. Hottest day of the week will be Tuesday. Heat advisory posted with temperatures up into the mid-90s and a heat index over 100. There'll be the chance of a couple of evening thunderstorms Tuesday night and still humid with temperatures near 90 on Wednesday.
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0: It's 83 degrees at 105.9 WMEX FM.

Classic old from Tommy James and the Shondells. Little Crystal Blue. Boy, I'll tell you what, I'm having a rough time today. Anyway, here's a Von Elliman.

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1: 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Their phone number is 603-350-4141. 603-350-4141.
2: Norm 60s with fair skies tonight. Hottest day of the week will be Tuesday. Heat advisory posted with temperatures up into the mid-90s and a heat index over 100. There'll be the chance of a couple of evening thunderstorms Tuesday night, and still humid with temperatures near 90 on Wednesday.
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0: It's 84 degrees at 105.9 WMEX-FM.

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It's Woo and Arnie Ginsburg with another good old Wimex Forgotten 45.

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with a preacher man who asked, were you bound on such a cold, dark afternoon? As we drove on through the rain, as he listened, I explained, and he left me

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2: Storm 60s. With fair skies tonight. Hottest day of the week will be Tuesday. Heat advisory posted with temperatures up into the mid-90s and a heat index over 100. There'll be the chance of a couple of evening thunderstorms Tuesday night and still humid with temperatures near 90 on Wednesday.
3: From the Stormwatch 9 Weather Center, I'm meteorologist Kevin Skorupa on 105.9 WMEX.
0: It's 84 degrees at 105.9 WMEX FM.

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Well, right now we've got Eric Carmen and the Hungry Eyes on the Richmond Radio Disaster.

Bobby Gentry on the Richmond Radio Disaster. It's Monday, July the 13th, and a very happy birthday going out to Roger McGuinn of the Byrds, who turns 84 years old today, born on this day in 1942. Happy birthday from the good guys.

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I'm Tim Richmond with the best of the 50s, 60s, and 70s on 105.9 WMEX FM. 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
2: Storm 60s. With fair skies tonight. Hottest day of the week will be Tuesday. Heat advisory posted with temperatures up into the mid-90s and a heat index over 100. There'll be the chance of a couple of evening thunderstorms Tuesday night and still humid with temperatures near 90 on Wednesday.
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0: It's 84 degrees at 105.9 WMEX FM.

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Here's King Harvest. Let's do a little dancing in the moonlight.

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2: Norm 60s with fair skies tonight. Hottest day of the week will be Tuesday. Heat advisory posted with temperatures up into the mid-90s and a heat index over 100. There'll be the chance of a couple of evening thunderstorms Tuesday night, and still humid with temperatures near 90 on Wednesday.
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0: It's 81 degrees.

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2: Norm 60s. With fair skies tonight. Hottest day of the week will be Tuesday. Heat advisory posted with temperatures up into the mid-90s and a heat index over 100. There'll be the chance of a couple of evening thunderstorms Tuesday night and still humid with temperatures near 90 on Wednesday.
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0: It's 79 degrees.

Barney Woo Woo Ginsburg here, and all up and down the coastline and the lakes region, nothing pops up those good memories like a good Wemex Forgotten 45.

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